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0: 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It's just good. Want jy word gestuur jy company en jy kan feel for the company. Maar jy as die persoon te kom nie mense wat jy vir ewig sal kan hou in jou lewe. You need to know the people and the world. And you cannot know it all. They have mentioned whether they have information. As, not that the kantoor nie informatie gee nie. You can go to an office, but the informatie is altijd lekker as you just net op to a local level. So we can net so onder a kazibo, vraag die persoon. Vertel die persoon to you, in a very simple taal, as we in die kantoor gaan, die Engels is hoog, die technical terms wat gebruik, wat jy kom daar, en jy ken net die persoon en wat die persoon gaan sê.
1: What were the challenges and the successes that you can take her to the next game?
0: Challenges on the Talmud. You see, also said on the say on school degree that it is a new thing. When the mental mind to the begin feel the ear to that, you can match from 5 years up with the mental option and can match. Senior Moody games begin. And on the organizing committee, elke person at a sports code that they run. You said you met even three other spanners. Group stages. The fact that two die and their games clear the mark. And it's tiring. Any aunt and alles are a show where some can do things, but this is more. And I can't have a accommodation outlet to earn money. So, all that mark, I'm going to say, can we do these things over 4 days? So, thank you. Even as you don't need a Woensdag, Donderdag, Vrijdag en Saturday is net om te relax. Maar die players is ook net te relax. Want die mensen is ook niet zo bij jong. 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
0: 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The players are coming to us as the organizing committee. Yeah, I'm saying water in the play plek. And that's why people get better. What can I do? But they can't be person who is saying it's going to be part and parcel of to say, guys, come. But all see the invitation letters going to say, we are hosting where and where. But if you never, as we not prepare them to say, that there are crosses. The vibe can you not say anything. The calcium, the dressing group. As in the social media, elke company will beter like as the other. That's then can repeat the custom you should have of the field. I can get a computer and once a pass of proper work, a little number, go home to stay and work, then also then dress. Even I'll then gain or as you vibe work, stay then work is free. Yeah.
1: Thank you, Gabriela. Thank you for giving us this time just to give us more information how you guys organize it and how it is so far. Welcome. Yeah, Kado, last year, Tikurisa, Gabriela, my Sintadini, so we, Puruku, see, I'm Homiran, Maran, say, so by his coronet, Mayan, Ada Susani, Lemuruka, Dani, I never had come, Damaske, once he saw by Iraqi, as I can marry Nuba, see, man, Satana, Sintra, Mansan, Nana, who has Tau Kaza. 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

0: volleyball that crowd there. The social security committee is not getting money. Why get quick high again? Pools not getting what to go and pools not getting what's not getting. Taking clear and visiting a pool that was spun up again are a crazy scaring what. So I guess I correct note, no but to a or any way, on the corner, Tiburitan and Kayakasna, Kamide, I guess that Kamide, pools that Kamide Seguha, pools get off on a Kogaha. And I guess Kabi snaking on a Kogaha, see, I guess Kabi's going or really go on a Kabago.
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Tangagesa, Dising or Dizzy, Chimunang Nagesa, Coron or Dizzy Coron or Dizzy Semide, Chi Gangabatani Hunge, Tam Dising Huning Uridi, Chi Pipe, Bagurang Onas at Tam Dising Hang Uridi, Chimunang is at Tam Dizzy, among Uridin and the Chi, White Cassin Skip Queen or

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Abatske and hang house in Kangaski Kwanza Seronika T. Gokhas the village chapels in it. Empty type, okay. I did a close and sick condo. Aske, a tabang otrake, swap nasa. Ah, turnidigi. Summer Jive Sports Tournament, did a mere swap again. One angry edition, I say Summer Jive, Zeraka Hatipke, once I'm Lisa Bonip, Liberami, Tire, Auto Asta. Matesa, come this equation asking one of this is our common cap this gay. Ma pasa, out of asna, my cab isa, edosa board cab is gay. I guess aroma, hagadising what is here. Hey, out class aroma, disigurung and what is here. Digramir condo, ting, I guess aroma, what doesn't skay. Doing what it present get this cigar. Ting, hey, out class, what doesn't skip doing what it come getting and negatigramir. Ada dandin wakore. I guess the curl case, as I take damn this in what is here. Cash, cash, content. I had con what type tea, owning original tisket, damning case nisa, dising what is in a cash condant. I had con what hang original tea semi day. My was a coro, what is in a con one aske in Isa Marisnatin con was a hell cast not yet out on about and dragons a hung why in a con what type in ching hunting original tin catigate, damn kiss and ohaza, coron wine in ye, hang original and oha ching on his rectahaza, man wine near a con wa, digger me, Lisa Boniba Camide. 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

0: nova NPC visa. 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Some said, I'm sure, one, I wish it was a good study. It's the very same, me, that it ever hung a couple of words. The little one, I did it again.
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